Some things in life are bad, they can really make you mad. Other things just make you swear and curse. When you're chewing on life's gristle, don't grumble, give a whistle.

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Yes, and how many times can a man turn his head and pretend that he just doesn't

P9 Retro. Summer evening on the Champs-Élysées, secret rendezvous they planned for days. See your faces in a crowded cafe, sound of laughter as the music

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is, it's a lie. A fantasy we create about people and places as we like them to be. But you know what truth is? It's that little baby you're holding, and it's that man you fought with this morning, the same one you're going to make love with tonight.

But when his drinking, lusting, and his hunger for power became known to more and more people, the demands to do something about this outrageous man began.

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1: 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Drink sangria in the park. And then later

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1: Freeze, I'm a baker. Put your hands in the air. Give me all your money.
2: This is the story of my baker.